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1: And Luke Combs there. 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Song is called What If We Don't. 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

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Tomorrow morning at 7:20, we'll play a fun movie game. How well do you know your Tom Hanks movies? Do you just love movies? We'll do that tomorrow. Bobby Bones Show.

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1: There's Dan and Shay right there, just crashing weddings, no big deal. Those guys on social media right now look like they're having the best time creating music. It's Wayne D. and Shaboozy. 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
1: And Bailey Zimmerman, his latest called Chevy Silverado. Brand new Taylor Swift. I knew it. I knew you is on.

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It's Wayne Deante on Kix 100.9. 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

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Tomorrow morning at 7:20, we'll play a fun movie game. How well do you know your Tom Hanks movies? 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
1: 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Is a dream come true to have my song on the radio? It's still crazy to say. Here's my song, Boston. On a train.

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1: That's Morgan Wallen. The song is called Don't We. What is up? It is Wayne D. We are excited to blow out some free cash. You got your shot to where you win your share of a lot of money. We'll talk about that coming up in a few here. Want to lock in for Parker McCollum now. He's got a brand new song, Weird, in the place where all the new country music plays first. The song is called Killing Me. Hopefully you dig it.

0: 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And it's the big Bernie question where we're asking you,
1: what is a luxury that you just cannot live without?
0: Now, we're not talking like, oh, you know, money and like fancy stuff.
1: Like a small luxury.
0: We're talking like a luxury to you. What is that? 1-877-367-4432.
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0: 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So
1: 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Yeah.
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Tomorrow morning at 7:20, we'll play a fun movie game. How well do you know your Tom Hanks movies? Do you just love movies? We'll do that tomorrow, Bobby.

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Hey, it's Wayne D and Tay. And if you have a shout out, a birthday, a song request, a comment, we want to hear from you. 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

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Hey, thank you for starting your Thursday here with me. How about we get it rolling with some good news? Hang on just two songs and I'll share some with you.

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Pioneer Valley's Country Kicks 100.9. So I got a topic I want to discuss next hour. What's your favorite national park? 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
1: 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I'm a truck driver. Enjoy the music.
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1: Hi, Granger. 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I work 5 p.m. to 5 a.m. Love the show. Thank you.
0: Sure appreciate you, Luke. Thank you for calling today, buddy.

Pioneer Valley's Country, Kicks 100.9. Commit a crime? Well, it's probably not the best thing to rap about it in a music video. Earl has the details on this actual dumb criminal story coming up.

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I brought this up last hour, and I've been asking for your opinion on your favorite national park. 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
1: No word on when the whole song will come out, but that's kind of cool just to hear a little snippet. Well, shout out to Luke Combs. He set another venue record across the pond. He set a record of over 60,000 people at his show in Sweden. He kicked off his European tour. And this is just a big deal. I love seeing country music have its moment overseas. So good for him.
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America just celebrated 250 years. Now we're asking, what do you think the next 250 years should look like? And what should we believe for that? You got an opinion on this? 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

0: 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A woman opened up a can of Pringles before paying for them on a flight, and that ended up getting her escorted off of the plane all over a snack. Earl Dibbles Jr. is going to share this dumb criminal story with us next.
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Pioneer Valley's Country Kicks 100.9. Hey, thank you for starting your Thursday here with me. How about we get it rolling with some good news? Hang on just two songs and I'll share some with you.

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You're about this up last hour. America's next 250 years. How do you want that to look? 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
1: 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Hey, thank you for sharing Thursday here with me on After Midnight, y'all. Before you take off and get your day started, let me remind you, God is great and he is worthy of our praise. I'm Granger Smith, coming to y'all from the Yee Yee Farm in Central Texas. 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

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Y'all ready to run over some history from today? Hey, one of the greatest sports championships of all time began, and I'll tell you what that was.

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Pioneer Valley's Country, Kix 100.9. Hit me up sometime and let me know what you're up to, where you're listening from, what you're doing on the third shift tonight. 866-607-8383. Thank you for being here on After Midnight, early Thursday. 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
1: Good morning, Granger. It's Logan out here in Charlotte picking up this garbage. I love the show, listen to it every morning, and I just keep up the good work. God bless you and have a great day.
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0: 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Ann Hudson is coming up next with all the latest from Nashville. Ann, what's on your radar today?
1: Wow, Granger, Megan Maroney is not slowing down. Did you see what she just released? I got the story coming up in your Nashville news next.

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1: No word on when the whole song will come out, but that's kind of cool just to hear a little snippet. Well, shout out to Luke Combs. He set another venue record across the pond. He set a record of over 60,000 people at his show in Sweden. He kicked off his European tour. And this is just a big deal. I love seeing country music have its moment overseas. So good for him.
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Pioneer Valley's Country Kicks 100.9. 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
1: Bobby Bone.
2: Yeah.
3: Show. Amy has a story. Now, it's not your story, but someone told you that they can remember being in the womb?
1: Yes, my massage therapist. It was a massage that I was getting. I don't know her. I've never had a massage from her before. So it's a new relationship. And somehow it comes up while she's massaging me that she remembers being in the womb and seeing outside of her mother's womb. Like whatever her mother could see, she could see.
0: Okay,
1: and
0: so
1: she has a gift. Like,
3: she wasn't seeing out like the belly button hole. Or through the skin, her eyes were the eyes of her mom. It's like the Power Rangers.
2: What?
3: They get in the body of that thing and they move it around?
1: Yeah. I don't know the exact breakdown of how she was doing it, but she has a gift and can see things, and it goes back to the womb.
3: Is she a psychic, though, too?
2: Yeah, Amy.
1: I don't know her exact gifts in totality, because I just quit talking after that. Because I was like, now I'm going to be overthinking this, and I just want to relax. But I thought the guys are never going to believe this story.
2: Did you believe it?
1: I don't. I mean, who am I to say? I don't think so.
4: Oh my gosh.
1: I don't think so. But she was so normal and then confident in what she was saying that

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1: 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So that is coming up.
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3: 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Would love an update. Thanks. Bye.
4: 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I'm not sure if...

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Welcome into Thursday. I'm Dusty. Thank you for listening. Hope the week has been going well for you. You got something you want to hear, something I can do for you? Let me know. 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This is Mind on You.

100.9 Pioneer Valley's Country. And hey, starting on Monday, you got a chance of winning cash. The Great American Fill-Up chance at $1,000. Kelly, you just want me to give it to you? I just can't give you the cash right now. I can't. You got to wait until Monday. I mean, that'd kind of be like cheating if I just give it to you right now. Yeah. All right, just wait till Monday.

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1: Hey, Dusty?
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2: And if you're looking for a multi-million dollar home, got one for you. 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Just hear me out. Like I said, millions. That and two songs. Ella Langley, Morgan Wallen right now.

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2: 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Body like a back road.
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I'm Dusty. 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

The home of the Bobby Bones Show, Kicks 100.9. So typically at this time, I give you a dumb criminal of the day. Technically, he's a criminal, but we're also just going to put him in the category of bad person. Like, who does this? That's next. Scotty and Hootie now. Everybody.

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1: Hey, speaking of Riley Green, he's got a couple covers he does. One of them, Slow Dance in a Burning Room, John Mayer. It is awesome. Go check out some of the covers he's done. So good. Corey Kent, Co-Wetzel right now, Rocky Mountain Low.

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0: Number one for new country and Bobby Bones in the morning. Kicks 100.9. I'm Dusty and I got some good news for you. Did you see Justin Moore post the other day? He's going to be headed back out on the road. So last month, he posted talking about he's going to step away from touring for a little bit, take care of himself, focus on himself. And I guess he had plenty of time on that. He announced resuming touring activities. Showed him walking down a dark hallway. It looked like a backstage area underneath an arena or something like that. And he's walking to LL Cool J's Mama Said Knock You Out. He's like, let's go. Apparently, he's got a show Saturday in Illinois. So shout out Justin Moore. Welcome back to the touring scene. Love that. Kane Brown on the way. Thomas Rhett, too. I also love the fact that he said, hey, I know something's up. I need to slow down. Always focus on yourself.
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The Pioneer Valley's number one for new country, Kicks 100.9. 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

The Pioneer Valley's number one for new country, Kix 100.9. And you know, when I get Dolly Parton news, I'm going to talk about Dolly. Because it's Dolly. Why would we not talk about Dolly? Dolly Parton news, next. Dylan Scott right now.

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1: I knew I'd see her around. 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
1: 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He plays Friday night. Lainey Wilson is Saturday night. You can still get some tickets on this show, too. I think Friday night's only single tickets, though. Here's Carry On.

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1: Hey guys, it's iHeart Country on The Verge artist Stella Lefty. Boston is a song I wrote when I was waiting on a guy who was picking me up. I couldn't stop thinking about him, and this is what I was feeling while I was waiting for him. 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

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Coming up, some suggestions on things you could do tonight. 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Right now, it's Dan and Shay.

Kix 100.9. So what team are you cheering for now? It's Amanda Joe. World Cup quarterfinals begin today. It is France versus Morocco, 4 p.m. at what they're calling Boston Stadium, but it's Gillette. You know, copyright, all that business. But yeah, that's what they're referring to Gillette Stadium as for the World Cup. Foxborough is where the game is going down. So kicking off, literally, very

0: shortly. I honestly, I'm rooting for Norway. I like that guy Erling, and I'm in love with the whole Viking row. So that's who I'm cheering for. They don't play until Saturday, though. They're going to be taking on England, FYI. If you got a good place to watch tonight, hit us up on social, Kix1009. But also going down tonight in Deerfield, if you haven't been to a show yet, at Treehouse, highly recommend. Ashley McBride going to be playing. So if you got some big plans for the evening, sharing is caring. 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
2: The World Cup quarterfinals are getting started. 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

dropped a title track to a new album that's coming our way in September. I got to imagine a tour announcement could be imminent. I'm manifesting. Here he is. I Go Back.

100.9. She just wrapped two sold-out nights at the Garden in Boston. And you know, she is teasing a new unreleased song. I'll give you a little taste of that coming up around 4:40. Right now, it's a little

100.9. You know, he's classmates, or was classmates, with Lauren Elena. They got something new coming our way soon. More on that a little bit later on, but right now it's John Party.

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Dustin Lynch, Kix 100.9. So Megan Maroney put something up on her Insta that has fans thinking, maybe deluxe album? Let's talk about it. 6 minutes. Here's Billy Currington.

100.9. Did you happen to catch one of those Megan shows at the Garden Monday and Tuesday? Samantha Joe, quite a great time. Great sing-along. Everybody knew the words to every single song, except for maybe, well, she didn't play this one, but she did drop it on her Instagram. I can go.

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So whoever took photos of Taylor, I was thinking maybe they'd be dropping in Vogue, but I think Taylor's actually going to be dropping those from the wedding on her Instagram. Yes, refreshing constantly.

Dan and Shay, Kicks 100.9. They're going to be coming to Mohegan this September. Mohegan going to be celebrating 30 years and with quite the lineup. Alanis Morissette, Foo Fighters, Lainey Wilson, too.

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100.9. Quarterfinals underway for the World Cup today. It's France versus Morocco. Tomorrow, Spain and Belgium. Saturday, Norway versus England. Yeah, I'm rooting for Norway. I love the Viking row. Here's Jason Aldean.

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Tomorrow morning, 9 a.m., we're going to kick off your weekend. 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

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So did you see the little teaser Lauren Elena dropped last night? It's Amanda Jo. She's actually been teasing this for a little bit. She's got a new collaboration coming with Kane Brown. Take a listen to this.

0: Lauren Elena and Kane Brown. She hasn't dropped a release date yet, but here's hoping it's soon. Her album Stages will be out in August. And just so you know, again, they went to the same high school together. So same high school, maybe two number ones. I like it already. Coming up, I do have Kane Brown on the way, plus a collab with Corey Kent and Co Wetzel.
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5: U.S. Soccer says Christian Pulisic suffered a microfracture in his right leg when the team was eliminated Monday. 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

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Corey Kent teasing another collaboration with Jason Aldean that's going to be coming our way next Friday. Right now, though, here he is with Coe Wetzel.

0: 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A treehouse in Deerfield, Ashley McBride. On a hot day like today, I do love their beer, but the strawberry basil seltzer, highly recommend. If you're going to the show tonight, have fun.
1: Driving through town, just my boy and me, with a Happy Meal in his booster seat. 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

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I strategically planned my vacation at the end of this month for a little trip to New Hampshire when a one Ella Langley is going to be playing up in Guilford. If you're going to the show, holler at me. There's Parma Lee.

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Mike in Greenfield, my hometown, hit me up on social, wants to hear a little Brooks and Dunn, specifically, Ain't Nothing About You. Mike, I like your style. Did we go to high school together? Brooks and Dunn coming for you, 6 minutes. Here's Bailey.

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1: 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As always, thanks for hanging with me, Amanda Joe. I'm out for the evening. If you're going to Treehouse for Ashley McBride, have a good time. I'll leave you with a little Luke Bryan country, and she knows it.

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1: 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It's a dream come true to have my song on the radio. It's still crazy to say. Here's my song, Boston. On a

0: guys, it's I Heart Country on The Verge artist Ella Lefty. And that was my song, Boston.
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3: A country legend is readying new music, and we are so ready for this. Yes, Randy Travis has announced that his first album of new music in 18 years is on the way. He's working with his longtime producer who helped him assemble, remix, and remastered the previously unreleased songs from throughout his whole career. But the full album's title and release date has not yet been announced. But the first single from the record is called Fish On, and it's so good. Can't wait for y'all to hear. All right, next, so we already knew the dates and locations for Luke Bryan's fall 2026 farm tour, but earlier this week, he revealed who would be coming along for the ride. You got Dasha, Penny Whitmire, the Peach Pickers, and DJ